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0: your boy, Rick Smarter Man, and I hope you're enjoying your weekend. Coming up, we got Man Law Monday. Gary got that word of the week.
1: And hopefully, Rock T will be funny with the joke of the day. And you know I got the hot spot with music, movies, and more.
0: And you know Gary got some tea and the Kahlua of the day. 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

Another one busts the dust, hey, hey. Another one busts the dust, ow. Another one busts the dust, hey, hey. 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Another

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1: Lead can be dangerous, especially for young children. 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
1: Lead can be dangerous, especially for young children. Exposure to lead can lead to harmful health effects, like slow growth and development. 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Keep your kids safe by asking your doctor about blood lead testing.
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Hughley. 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

0: 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Coming up, we got Man Law Monday. Gary got that word of the week.
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1: Junius, what you got going? You gonna go to bowling?
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1: Are you a good bowler?
2: I used to be before I tore my rotator cuff.
1: How'd you tear your rotator cuff?
2: Being bowling. A good bowler. Yeah, and using them heavy balls.
3: Yeah, that'll do it.
1: Oh, well, then I tore my rotator cuff too then, baby. Oh, there's the other one.
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1: You know, I can't speak for all girls, but we just be mad that you didn't leave us alone. 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

0: It's Cafe Mocha. As you know, the Cafe Mocha boutique is open. We've got plenty of great products, including trivia games. I don't know about your family, Yo-Yo, but we love playing cards and dominoes and all the games out there. And there's a brand new one out that we're really excited about called What's the Hook? And joining us is the creator, Quentin Brooks. Welcome to Cafe Mocha, Quentin.
1: Thank you for having me. I really appreciate being on here today with you ladies.
2: Yes. So tell us about
0: the game.
2: What's the Hook?
1: Got you. Well, first of all, one of my favorite shows growing up, Jamie Foxx Show. You remember that?
0: Yeah.
1: It's all going to tie together in a minute, right? So remember that tall, light-skinned brother, Braxton? Okay.
0: Yeah.
1: So he was known for his diction. He was known for the way that he talked. Ivy League educated. He always let everybody know that he was Ivy League educated. And the way that he talked, we might call that talking proper, right? You know, if you amongst your friends, you talking proper. Well, that was the idea behind the game. I'm sitting here listening to some music one day, and I thought to myself, for whatever reason, what would these lyrics to this song sound like if Braxton from Jamie Foxx Show was saying the lyrics? So I started to translate the lyrics to sound more formal, code switching, you know, on the lyrics. And then I said, man, you know, this would be a pretty cool idea for a music trivia game.

0: let's go with a couple softball test questions to see how we do on this. Let's start with a rap song from the early 90s. Early 90s rap. This was probably one of the first cards that I created, one of the first songs, because this song is so iconic. This is a rap song from the early 90s. What's the hook? I'm going to translate the lyrics. You give me what the real lyrics are. I must express that the current day has proven to be quite satisfactory.
1: Today was a good day.
0: Yeah.
1: Look at you. I don't want to play with you, Angelique.
0: Look, you sat there for a minute like, and boom, it came to you, right? You start putting the words back into like common phrasing, and then there you go. Here's another rap song from the early 90s. What's the hook? Currency dictates all aspects within my sphere.
1: Cash rules everything about me.
0: Cream, dollar, get dollar the bill, money. Y'all. Dollar, dollar
1: Look
0: bill,
1: at you,
0: y'all.
1: Angelique.
0: Yeah.
1: Make sure you check out the game. What's the hook? It's at the Cafe Mocha Boutique, cafemochaboutique.com. We got more coming up.
2: Come on.

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0: Cafe Mocha, celebrating 15 years from a woman's perspective.
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0: It's Cafe Mocha. We're talking to Quentin Brooks about his lovely game, What's the Hook? I'm having so much fun with it. Quentin, I can't wait to get mine.
1: Yeah.
0: Like I said, this is going straight to the family, and we're going to have a good time with it. But I want to ask you, how do you get a game? I mean, I understand the idea. We all have ideas. But, I mean, did you have this crowdfunded? Did you, you know, how did this work?
1: You know, I have a really, really good friend, and she created a game. And, you know, I like you mentioned earlier about playing games at game nights and at cookouts and whatnot, Uno, all these things, they all started as ideas that somebody had. Somebody had an idea, and then they found a manufacturer. I had no idea about any of this, but a good friend of mine, Reese Colbert, she created a game. Which was like a conversation starter game. Really, really fun game. It's called Am I Tripping? Fun conversation starter game. And I kind of saw her throughout her whole process of making her game. And so when my idea came, and I was like, this could be like a real game that you bring to game nights and stuff, I asked her. She helped me out with that. She follows y'all as well. Yeah.
0: Oh, nice. I want to go back, though, to when we were kids. Like, yeah. What was the family game? Ours was Yahtzee. Just, we had Sorry, we had Life, we had Monopoly, but the real deal was, we like Yahtzee. What was you guys?
1: It was probably Uno. It was probably Uno, which is, I think, I know is the most widely played and purchased card game. I started doing research when I started creating a card game, Uno. But you know what the second highest grossing card game is called? Phase 10. And you know, Phase 10 was created by a black man from Detroit.
0: Wow.
1: Yeah.
0: Mm. Mom has Phase 10 and she's been Phase trying to 10. Get me to play it forever.
1: I love Phase 10 as well.
0: Cool. Well, this is really exciting. Again, we are talking to Quentin Brooks. He's got a music trivia game called What's the Hook? 25% off at Cafe Mocha's boutique. And pretty much, I love it. I love it.
2: Yeah. Definitely a game I definitely play. This seems like a road trip for me.
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8: Yo, what's up, y'all? 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And right now, you're about to be on fire with Rod T.
9: 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Turn the s*** up. 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

0: Hey, I hope y'all have a great weekend. 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

0: I am Miss Community Clothia, keeping it all things community. Even during the holiday weekend, we still have something to talk about, especially she's got to do what she got to do. I'm talking about women. We all on top of things. 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
2: Yes.
1: Regular, everyday folk, Clovia. Absolutely love talking to and talking about regular, everyday folk. The power, the passion, the ability to get stuff done. I'm talking about women folk, Clovia. Women folk who are handling business every single day. Now, I got to step back into some training. June's trying to get me house trained. So I gotta go. So,
0: well, we got this, Smitty.
1: Y'all got. I know you do, because women folk, Clovia, man, powerful. I'll just leave on that. Powerful, powerful, powerful story. June's going to share.
0: All right.
1: I'm sure you have your own stories. So hey, I gotta go. Deuces.
0: Dip.
2: Hey.
0: There you go. So June Smith, the Chessmate Realty Group. We're talking about. She's got to do what she's got to do. Let's start with your story first. I know it's the holiday weekend, but even during the holiday weekend, folks are listening to us, whether they're listening live or streaming, just talking about what is the meaning of she's doing what she's got to do.
2: Well, I'm so, you know, for the listeners that are just joining us and really don't know my story, I was, before I became a real estate broker, I was a single parent of four. Okay, came to this country from England and, you know, kind of got married and everything and, you know, we're supposed to live the dream, right? But things don't always work out the way that you had planned, right? So that's basically kind of what happened. Got divorced and found myself renting. And I was renting, you know, year after year, and the rent was going up year after year. And I realized, you know what, if this continues, I'm going to not be able to afford to rent. And then what I'm going to, you know, what am I going to do? Where am I going to live with my kids, right? So I decided I'm going to become a homeowner. So went through the process of getting pre-qualified and was told, oh, you know, your credit is good, but, you know, well, you get it, credit's kind of good, but you've got too much debt to income. I had 11 credit cards and I kind of used them to survive on, right? Mm-hmm. And that's what I'm saying. A woman's got to do what they got to do. So in order for me to really become a homeowner, I needed to scale back. I needed to stop using my credit cards. I needed to cut them up. But that wasn't enough because I was deep in debt. My credit was good, but I was deep in debt. So I did what I had to do, which was file bankruptcy. So that delayed things for a while, you know, a year or two. But I was determined this is what I have got to do. I've got to become a homeowner so that I can have a stable environment for my kids so that my mortgage doesn't go up every year like rent does. So that's the decision that I made, and I was really determined. No vacations, no eating out, no hanging out with the ladies, my friends as often as I wanted to, because I had to make that hard decision and cut myself off from, you know, from things that made me happy, you know what I mean? Like eating out and hanging out with the girls every now and again and, you know, buying clothes, shopping therapy, all of that to make sure that my kids were taken care of. Mm-hmm. So, you know, in that process of actually buying a home, there was, you know, some bad times where, you know, things would pop back on my credit that I thought I'd taken care of. And, you know, you got to do what you got to do. You've got to go through that process in order to become a homeowner, pay these things off, negotiate them down. And eventually I was able to do that. But now that I'm a real estate agent, I have helped so many single mothers, single ladies, and just ladies in general, married ladies that have bought homes and made the decision to do what they got to do, cut themselves off from, you know, the things that make us happy, going on vacation, let me see, going out to eat. And even some of them, one recent person that I put under contract, she actually decided to move into, I don't know what it's called now, but I believe it used to be like a rooming house. So she was just renting a one-room house.
0: And she was serious. Wow.
2: She was serious because she had so much debt. We're going to have her on the show because she can actually tell her story. Yeah, but she was in so much debt that she decided, you know what, the only way I'm going to be able to get out of this debt is if I move into this very uncomfortable environment. You know what I mean? And that's what I thought that she did, you know, to move from an apartment to into you know, a room in house with other individuals, strangers that you don't even know, because your goal is to become a homeowner. And by doing that, she saved like $500 a month. And that's what she used to pay off and negotiate her debts down and save money also. She sold a lot of her furniture in order to do it. But this is a blessing. At the end of it, we were able to find her a house that was a, what are they called? Those houses where they kind of rent out to families, you know, people that go on vacations.
0: Airbnbs?
2: She found an Airbnb, and the wonderful thing is that they gave her all the furniture because they wanted to sell it and they didn't need the furniture. So when I say furniture, I'm talking about couches, beds, mattresses, forks, TVs, plates, I mean, pots, pans, absolutely everything that you could imagine that you need in a home was given to her. And I was like, what a blessing. You know, she got rid of so many of her things to move into this Airbnb, and she just got so blessed.

0: today I just really wanted to honor, you know, my sisters out there that are doing what they got to do, you know, struggling through what they've got to struggle through to become homeowners and business owners. So I really got to applaud them for that.
1: Well, I just want to applaud you, June, for sharing your story with us. We touch on it a lot. We've been on air for almost 10 years with Chessmate Realty Group. But to just really go in depth about the stories that are happening, because we can talk about home ownership all day, but if other folks are not around you talking about home ownership and don't have a clear understanding of what it means, not only to you, me, our families, but to our future and generations to come. And I think that's where the disconnect is. And you being a realtor and you sharing your story and you're hearing the testimony from others, it makes it all great. So now I know it's the holiday weekend and folks are getting ready and they're cooking and they're listening to us. And I know those women are saying, girl, keep it moving. Keep on talking about it, because someone who's listening to us right now, preparing food, going out of town, doing whatever it is that they're doing, they don't really think that it's possible for them. They may think that they're so deep in debt, they can't be pulled out. They don't think that they have life after bankruptcy. But let me tell you, you are the sitting real image of life after bankruptcy, life after divorce, taking care of children and becoming home ownership. You know, and I believe it. There's power in the dirt. For real.
0: There is. I mean, first of all, I would tell everyone, and this, you know, this is me because this is my story. You got to forgive yourself, right? I had to forgive myself because I made mistakes. I'm not going to blame it all on, you know, my ex or whatever. I made mistakes in my situation or whatever situation is, whatever choices that you've made. But once you make that determination, you know what? That's my past, and I'm not going to constantly carry it into my future. I made mistakes as far as, you know, purchasing, putting a lot of things on my credit card, you know, going over budget, just bad decisions, you know, as well as bad decisions in relationship. There's choices. And I think once you make and start making the right choices, then your life is going to click. It's going to fall into place. I mean, I'm not saying that, that things are not going to happen, because it's life. Things are. But once you make the right choices, then you're in a better position to be able to deal with them. And I, like I said, I've just met so many amazing, amazing women along the way that have really inspired me. Like, yes, wow, you know what? I can do this too.
1: Yes. Not,
0: I mean, I'm already a homeowner, but just the different things that you go through in life, which is like, man, this
1: starting
0: is kind of hard.
1: The process. It's a process.
0: Yes.
1: We're going to take a break and come on back. We have more good news to talk about. And you know you want to listen to this. And not only for our women, even though we're talking about the stories and sharing about a woman has to do what she has to do, but we have our young sisters that are listening. We have our brothers and families and husbands and partners listening too. This is Community Conversation. Stay close.

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7: 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Welcome back to Community Conversations. I am Miss Community Clothia. I know we're in the midst of the holiday season celebrating 250 years of America and Virginia, but we're going to salute our women. Okay. A woman's got to do what she's got to do. Smitty and June Smith of Chessmate Realty Group are my special guests. They've been on the show with me for about 10 years, and we have a lot of folks who are homeowners as well. And we want to continue to put you in place to get to what you need to be. And joining me on the show is one half of the duo. June Smith is on the show. Man, we have a powerful conversation. Thank you for sharing your story on A Woman's Gotta Do What She's Gotta Do. So let's get back to it. I want more stories, June.
8: 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All right. There's so many stories, and I feel like I just want to share so much. But I guess the ones that really jump out is this one lady also that was a single parent of 8 children, and her husband passed away, and she was left with 8 children. She was living in a project. And, you know, when she was just telling me her situation, like, I want to buy a house, and I was like, wow, how do you not just crumble? You know, you kind of feel like if that happened to me, I know if I had lost Smitty, I wouldn't want to continue, or I would just kind of want to kind of sit back and just feel sorry for myself not feeling like I want to go on. But this lady was like, I've got to. I've got my children. You got to do what you got to do. And so she decided, I'm going to buy a house. I want a safe, decent environment for my children. I no longer want to live where I'm living. And so she set forth with that determination and that she was not going to be denied. Yes, this happened to me. Yes, this is sad, but I cannot stay here. I cannot stay in this position all my life. So, you know, she went out and, you know, with our assistance, she found grant money and she took advantage over $50,000 of grant money, and she was able to buy a new construction home. She worked with Southside Community Development and Housing Corporation, a great nonprofit organization that assists you with credit and so many other things. So I definitely suggest my listeners to contact them. But she was able to buy a home for her kids, and just the joy in and the inspiration of her achieving that goal. Yes, just the joy of her doing that was just absolutely wonderful. It's just inspiring. Like I said, you know, you sit down and you're like, oh my goodness, compared to what she had to go through, you know, my problems, my situation is nothing, you know.
9: Yeah, compared to someone else's, yeah.
8: Exactly. So, like I said, I've helped another individual. We've helped another individual that was scared to buy a home because she'd been homeless all her life.
9: Mm.
8: And, you know, so there's real fears, there's real concerns that a lot of us have into, you know, I'm not ready, my credit's too bad, this, that, and the other. But I just want to encourage my sisters out there, mm-hmm. even my brothers out there. But I guess I just really bond with a lot of the single women and a lot of single mothers out there because I've gone through that. I understand mm-hmm. the fear of committing to, I'm going to buy a house, and what if this breaks down? What if that breaks down?
9: Mm-hmm.
8: But I think it's more scary to rent and not know from year to year how much your rent is going up.
9: When did you decide to become a homeowner or want to at least start the process?
8: I think when my landlady notified me that my rent was going up by another $150 next year, and I was like, okay. And then I got a pay raise of 75 cents. I was like, oh my God, how is this going to work? You know? This pay raise of 75 cents once they take taxes out of it, and I'm not a math whiz, but at the end of it, I think I would have only got like maybe 25 cents after everything was taken out of it. That's when I made the decision. I've got to make a change. I've got to do what I got to do. And that means, you know, cutting myself off from things that I enjoy doing, hanging out and buying clothes and buying shoes and, you know, just doing a lot of different things with my mm-hmm. kids because it was about my kids. So the whole family had to kind of join into this, you know. Mm-hmm. I could no longer afford to buy a lot of Christmas gifts. I could no longer afford to constantly take my kids out to the movies or you know, we had to do other things, maybe go hang out at the park, something cheap, go to a museum, just change our lifestyle.
9: How did they respond to this shift in lifestyle? Because you kids love to go not only to the park, yes. to the beach. They like to go shopping. They like to eat out every chance they get. They like sleepovers. How do you make this? What kind of conversation did you have with your kids? Because I know there are women listening or families, period. Like, my kid ain't going for that. No, they don't own nothing, though.
8: Exactly. They don't own nothing. And that was the thing, is, you know, y'all, you know, in the beginning, they're like, Ma, okay, they were excited about it, to be able to have, you know, a yard, you know, rather than, you know, kind of playing in the parking lot of an apartment complex. And even when I rented a house, just knowing that this wasn't theirs, just having a neighborhood, the stability, they were excited about, but that kind of wore off quick. And it was like, you know, Ma, when they want to go to the movies, when they wanted to go hang out with their friends and do things and buy clothes and tennis shoes and things like that, it was like, no, we can't do that right now because this is what we're doing. So, no, I'm not even going to lie to y'all. It wasn't easy, but you're the one that makes the decisions. You're the one that knows what's best for your children at the end of the day. So sometimes it's like, no, this is not going to happen. This is what we need to do in order to get what we need. And for the future, you know, so sometimes you just got to put your foot down and like, no, I'm sorry, this is not going to happen.
9: And our kids are resilient.
8: Yeah, they are. Yeah, they are. And, I cooked more, something I didn't want to do. You know, you're working as a single parent. You wake up early. You come home. You got to go to get the babysitter. You got to get him off the bus. You know, you got to do all these different things. Yeah. And then you got to cook at the end of the day. It was so much easier to just go to McDonald's and get something for a quick $5 pizza or something. But no, that $5, that $10, whatever it is, that can go into buying a home. Every single little bit helps. So I had to go and budget, like, this is what we're going to do. I'm going to pack your lunch. You know, no more school lunches. I'm going to pack your lunch and we're going to eat leftovers some days. So everybody has to chip in. This is a family thing. So everybody has to chip in.
9: Wow. I thank you so much for sharing this story, because you were on a mission to become a homeowner. And so once you moved into that house, what did your four sons say then?
8: They liked it. They loved it. You know, they were just happy to have their own rooms, their own space. Because like I said, I was a single parent, so we are four. So we were kind of cramped up. So one of them, the oldest, had his own bedroom. And then, of course, I had my own bedroom. And one of them had to share. Two of them had to share. So, but they loved the space. They got their own beds, their own, and I was able to do more. You know, once you get up home and you actually on that role of budgeting, because you got used to budgeting, then after that was done, then I found out that I could afford more things, which is really surprising.
9: Yeah.
8: But I was able to, like, okay, now that you guys have gone through this, now, you know, we can eat out now, not as often as what we did, but we can start doing a lot more things. Mm-hmm. And they enjoyed decorating. We had like a big fenced in yard. We actually got a dog, which we never had before. And they just loved the fact that they could now have a dog. So yeah, they really liked it. But sometimes, like I said, your kids don't see the future, you know, and they're really not supposed to, right? You're the person, you're the adult, you're the one that knows what's best for your children, what's best for your family. So you set the rules.
9: Wow. And if you want more stories like this, or just starting the process of home ownership and you're not sure where to start, register for a webinar, a Grits and Grants workshop. June, how do my listeners register?
8: They could go to smittysmith.com. 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I will definitely hold your hand through the process. I want you to be part of the story that I tell. You know, the next 4th of July, I want your story to be on here. I won't use your name if you don't want me to, but I want to be part of your story because it just means so much to you, to me. And I don't know if you can hear my voice. I may sound a little shaky. It's because I'm just so passionate about this because I know it's not easy, but that feeling of home ownership, that empowerment is just, there's
9: nothing
8: no other
9: like
8: feeling.
9: No other feeling.
8: There is nothing like it. It really isn't.
9: Well, we're going to take another break and come on back. We have more good news. For more information and you want to register for that webinar, Grits and Grants, go to smittysmith.com. 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Stay close.

0: Welcome back to Community Conversations. It's been a powerful show as we're celebrating this holiday weekend. Be safe out there with your families. And women are doing what they have to do. They're standing up, taking care of communities. And we want to shout out all families as well. I want to thank June Smith of Chessmate Realty Group for joining me on the show. You know, she's one half of Smitty. Yeah, Smitty couldn't join us today because it was all about us. I thank you for sharing your story. I thank you for sharing other testimonies. You know, of course, folks remain nameless. And then you asked me off air to talk about my little story. Well, after my divorce, life after divorce for me as well, I had to buy my ex-husband out of the house because I was a wife. I was a doting one. That's where I wanted to be. And it didn't happen. And, you know, we as wives, we don't have to take care of the mortgage and understand the percentage rates or anything like that. Or if I if I spent over the amount of the budget, it was no big deal. He had the great credit, right? And so I had to learn quickly to get my house in order, June. And once I got my house in order and talking with the realtor, right? And they sharing with me, as you do, what it is that I want. All I know is I want to be a homeowner. I don't want to leave a household to go back and rent again. Right?
1: Yeah.
0: And it was a shocking situation because, you know, he challenged me. He was like, oh, you're not going to be able to do it. You never had to do it. You don't understand anything. You know, listen, when I say I got on my Get Busy June, I got on the Get Busy, and I didn't go, you know, and I work in radio. So, you know, I had to do the clubs. You know, I wasn't going to do it if I didn't get paid. But outside of that, I didn't do much of anything. If folks wanted to go out, you're a treat. Or if you say, Chloe, I'm not treating you this week. And I'm like, I'm not going out because I know what I have to do. I want to. I want to buy him out and I want to be able to afford it. And I have to have a good credit score to get the best percentage rate. And in fact, June, you're not going to believe this. They try all they can to get me to refi my present company, my mortgage company.
1: Wow.
0: My percentage rate. You're not going to believe this. And I'm telling you the honest truth. Well, all of everything, I'm going to be honest. 3.2%.
1: That is excellent. That is excellent.
0: Yeah. Yep. And I'm still there today, 28 years later. So if I can do it, you can do it. And it's all in starting the process. And I'm so glad, June, that we're having this conversation today, right? Because there are people that's listening, and I'm pretty sure they want to know. June is a realtor, right? And people hear you as being this great person and great things that you're doing with your company,
1: Thank you.
0: And then people hear me on the radio and like, did she ever have any issues, challenges? Girl, that's another whole show about the issues and challenges right before
1: and this
0: is
1: you. The thing.
0: Yeah.
1: This is the thing. I think as sisters, we really need to share more. We really need to share the information.
0: Absolutely.
1: You know, it was definitely not easy coming to this country, even though I spoke the same language. I don't, you know, I didn't know about dollars. You know, we use pounds. You guys use dollars. It was just definitely a learning curve, you know, of just understanding money, understanding credit, understanding just the way things are in a completely different country. And it can be done. But if we're willing as sisters to share our struggles, our stories, so we can teach other individuals like, okay, you know what? She did this. Maybe I shouldn't do that. Or, you know, she did this. Maybe I need to do that because she has more or less the same story I have. So I think if we're more willing to share it with each other, then we can achieve more, you know? And some of us won't necessarily make the same mistakes as our predecessors have because they've let us know how it goes. So we're here to say, hey, we are with Chessmate Realty Group. I'm with Chessmate Realty Group. I was a single parent of four. I came to this country. I am a homeowner, you know? So I think that's what I want everybody to do. It's just like, I went through abuse. I am a homeowner. I went through homelessness. I'm a homeowner. I'm in a, you know, I'm a divorcee, but I bought a home.
0: Right.
1: So all of us have stories. All of us have situations. But it all, I believe it really can be conquered. It really can be.
0: Hey, sweetie, I know you're listening. Our show is better than yours.
1: Yes.
0: For more information, register for a Grits and Grants workshop. 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June Smith, thank you for a great show today. A woman's got to do what she's got to do. I am Community Chloe, and this has been Community Conversation.
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Happy 4th of July. What's going on? And fireworks, we're going to talk. Welcome to the Close Show. Right now is some classic stuff from Cameo. Candy.

0: Thank you so much, Neo. He loves me. Welcome to the Close Show. Hey, family, how you doing? Yep, it's me. Just playing the music you really want to hear. And then we're going to go all the way live. We are the soundtrack to your family reunions, your barbecues, and just hanging out. Now, you know it's super hot, okay? Try to stay in and drink plenty of water and other liquids to keep your body hydrated. I know you want to get outdoors, but be safe. There are a lot of events that are happening later this evening. I'm going to talk about it, but I got to put some purpose in this party, right? When it comes to fireworks, my recommendation is you leave it to the professionals. But in the event you purchase legal fireworks and you want to know how to properly use them, and then check out the fireworks that are permissible in the Commonwealth of Virginia so you can be safe, your community, your property, and more, just go to KissRichmond.com. Smile, it's the Close Show.
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Welcome in. It's the Close Show. Right now, I'm playing some Erykah Badu, Didn't You Know, on Kiss.

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0: 99.3 and 105.7 Kiss FM is Richmond's R&B. That was Summer Walker in the Heart of a Woman. I am Miss Community Clovia. If you must be out in the heat, make sure you drink plenty of water and other liquids to keep your body hydrated. 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And do you want to win something? 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

0: 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That's Mint Condition. Stop Breaking My Heart for all of my faithful listeners in the beauty and barber shops. Yep, getting ready for all of the 4th of July celebrations. And speaking of celebrations, it's a Henrico 4th at Dory Park. Now, it's going to start at 7 o'clock. And the time was pushed back due to the extreme heat conditions. There's going to be live music, family activities, food vendors, but no fireworks, but a glowing laser light show finale. This is a free event tonight at Dory Park. Keeping you updated on community, I am Community Chloe for Kiss FM.
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This offer ends Monday, July 6th. Enjoy your 4th of July holiday weekend. Be safe. God willing, we'll talk on Monday. Get your mind off you. Start thinking about supporting others. Give up some of your time. Love on those not so loving people. Then blessings are gonna just start flowing for patience, peace, and prosperity in your life. Love you.

0: Barwick's Modern Man, and I hope you're enjoying your weekend. Coming up, we got Man Law Monday. Gary got that word of the week.
1: 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And you know I got the hot spot with music, movies, and more.
0: And you know Gary got some tea and the Kahlua of the day. 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
8: 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You ever hear the expression? 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He gonna fight to the end. And you know what he gonna try to do.

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1: May we please pause for a minute of prayer. 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
2: The National Weather Service in Wakefield has issued a severe thunderstorm warning for South Central Caroline County, West Central King William County, Central Hanover County, until 4 p.m. At 3:20 p.m., severe thunderstorm was located near Ashland, moving north at 10 miles per hour. Hazard, 60 miles per hour wind gusts. Source, radar indicated. Impact, expects damage to trees and power lines. This severe thunderstorm will be near Ashland and Hanover around 3:25 p.m. Other locations impacted by the severe thunderstorm include Cowno, Atlee, Ashkick, Hanover Airport, Gumtree, Doswell, Elmont, Etna Mills, and Enfield. For your protection, move to an interior room on the lowest floor of a building. Large hail, damaging wind, and continuous cloud-to-ground lightning are occurring with this storm. Move indoors immediately. Lightning is one of nature's leading killers. Remember, if you can hear thunder, you are close enough to be struck by lightning. Please report severe weather by calling 757-899-2415, posting to the National Weather Service Wakefield Facebook page, or using X at NWS Wakefield, VA.
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7: 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The sermon encouraged us to dig deep to remove bad habits, counterproductive decisions, destructive desires, and even a few dead memories, which will frequently haunt our decision-making powers. We were reminded that sustained elevation is dependent upon an unshakable foundation. If we are unsure about our elevation, more likely than not, it's because we are building upon an unstable foundation. And instead of shoring up our foundation through excavation, we just continue to build on insecure ground. So I want to leave you with this one thought today. It is not possible to elevate to your highest potential until you have first excavated an unreliable foundation.
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1: National Weather Service in Wakefield has issued a severe thunderstorm warning for East Central Louisa County, West Central Caroline County, Northwestern Hanover County, until 5 p.m. at 4:11 p.m. Severe thunderstorm was located over Montpelier, or 12 miles northwest of Randolph-Macon College, moving north at 10 miles per hour. Hazard, 60 miles per hour wind gusts. Source, radar indicated. Impact, expect damage to trees and power lines. This severe thunderstorm will remain over mainly rural areas of East Central Louisa, West Central Caroline and Northwestern Hanover counties, including the following locations: Childsburg, Beaverdam, Cedar Fork, Coatesville, Hewlett, Brother Glen, Noel, and Mabelton. For your protection, move to an interior room on the lowest floor of a building. Large hail, damaging wind, and continuous cloud-to-ground lightning are occurring with this storm. Move indoors immediately. Lightning is one of nature's leading killers. Remember, if you can hear thunder, you are close enough to be struck by lightning. Please report severe weather by calling 757-899-2415, posting to the National Weather Service Wakefield Facebook page, or using X at NWS Wakefield, VA.

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3: The National Weather Service in Wakefield has issued a severe thunderstorm warning for northwestern Louisa County, north central Fluvanna County, until 5:15 p.m. At 4:24 p.m., severe thunderstorm was located near Lake Monticello, or 8 miles east of Charlottesville, moving northeast at 10 miles per hour. Hazard, 60 miles per hour wind gusts and penny-size hail source, radar indicated. Impact, expect damage to trees and power lines. 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
10: At the count of three, I want y'all to tell me the name of my DJ. 1, 2, 3.
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0: Rick's Modern Man, and I hope you're enjoying your weekend. Coming up, we got Man Law Monday. Gary got that word of the week.
1: And hopefully Rock T will be...
2: The National Weather Service in Wakefield has issued a severe thunderstorm warning for northwestern Caroline County until 5:30 p.m. At 4:49 p.m., severe thunderstorm was located near Bowling Green, moving north at 10 miles per hour. Hazard, 60 miles per hour wind gusts and quarter-size hail. Source, radar indicated. Impact, minor damage to vehicles is possible. Expect wind damage to trees and power lines. This severe thunderstorm will remain over mainly rural areas of northwestern Caroline County, including the following locations: Rappahannock Academy, Vilboro, Nancy Wright's Corner, Guinea, Corbin, Woodford, and Seddon. For your protection, move to an interior room on the lowest floor of a building. Large hail, damaging wind, and continuous cloud-to-ground lightning are occurring with this storm. Move indoors immediately. Lightning is one of nature's leading killers. Remember, if you can hear thunder, you are close enough to be struck by lightning. Please report severe weather by calling 757-899-2415, posting to the National Weather Service Wakefield Facebook page, or using X at NWS Wakefield, VA.
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1: When you need somebody to help you, you want somebody with that dog in them. I'm talking about that dog in them. You ever hear the expression? Like you ain't got that dog in you. If you gotta fight, you better have a dog with you. If you gotta fight, you gotta have a dog with you. Gotta have Top Dog with you. He got that dog in him. And he gonna fight. He gonna fight to the end. And you know what he gonna try to do.
2: The National Weather Service in Wakefield has issued a severe thunderstorm warning for northwestern Louisa County until 5:45 p.m. At 4:52 p.m., severe thunderstorm was located near Louisa, moving north at 15 miles per hour. Hazard, 60 miles per hour wind gusts. Source, radar indicated. Impact, expect damage to trees and power lines. Locations impacted include Louisa, Mineral, Yenceville, Louisa Airport, Green Springs, Bird Mill, Trevilians, Wears Crossroads, and Vauder Corner. 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

0: It's D.L. Hughley. Got Echo? Lock us in. Just say, Alexa, enable Kiss Richmond Scale. Then when you want Richmond's R&B, just say, Alexa, open Kiss Richmond.
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National Weather Service in Wakefield has issued a severe thunderstorm warning for northwestern Louisa County, northeastern Cumberland County, western Goochland County, northwestern Powhatan County, Fluvanna County, until 7:30 p.m. At 6:32 p.m., severe thunderstorms were located along a line extending from 9 miles west of Lake Monticello to near Centenary to near Prospect, moving northeast at 30 miles per hour. Hazard, 60 miles per hour wind gusts. Source, radar indicated. Impact, expect damage to trees and power lines. Severe thunderstorms will be near Lake Monticello around 6:45 p.m. Palmyra, Fort Union, and Troy around 6:55 p.m. Boswell's Tavern around 7:05 p.m. Columbia and Kent Store around 7:10 p.m. Duncan, Ferncliff, and Lakeside Village around 7:15 p.m. Other locations impacted by these severe thunderstorms include Louise Airport, Green Springs, Three Square, Shores, Central Plains, Bremel Bluff, 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

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We'll have a host of DJs and Cupid Live coming to enjoy your favorite wine, cigar.

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1: May we please pause for a minute of prayer. Oh dear God, creator of the entire universe, we stop what we are doing to say thank you and to let you know that we appreciate having you in our lives. Because of our belief in you, God, our understanding of your greatness and your mercy, and most importantly, our witnessing of your awesome power and unlimited ability, we know that you can empower us to accomplish that which may appear impossible. You did not let the sea stop Moses. You parted the waters. You did not allow the wall to stop Joshua. You made the wall come tumbling down. You didn't allow the giant to stop David. And you didn't even allow death to stop Jesus, who we all know is still teaching as strong as ever. So all that we ask of you today, dear God, is to please help us to never forget that for with you, our God, nothing is impossible. Hallelujah and amen.
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2: 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You ever hear the expression? 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If you gotta fight, you better have a dog with you. If you gotta fight, you gotta have a dog with you. Gotta have Top Dog with you. 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He gonna fight to the end. And you know what he gonna try to do.

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